Bryan Adams, Summer of 69. Hi there, it's Karen Van Zandt, and we are officially in summer, so a fitting song for sure. Hope you're having a great evening. Coming up next, I'll let you know why M&Ms are in the news.

0: TLC with Waterfalls. Hi there, I'm Karen. I hope you're having a great night. Well, M&Ms are in the news. You may have seen that trending on your social media. Well, that's the reason why is because they're going to temporarily stop producing two colors. So Mars, the company that makes M&Ms, they say they're rolling out new M&Ms without artificial dyes, and that starts up in August. So these packs will not have any blue or brown M&Ms because those are still in the process of finding natural coloring options for those two colors. Yeah, it's been 31 years, by the way, if you were wondering, since blue M&Ms replaced the tan ones. Do you remember those? So another color change in the works for them, trying to find a natural source of the black, or the brown, rather, and the blue.
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6: Should be a quiet night. Our overnight low 53. Then tomorrow, partly cloudy for your Thursday at a high of 80 degrees. A northeast breeze, very light, 5 to 10 miles an hour. On Friday, partly cloudy skies. Could be a couple sprinkles. Our high 82 with a southeast breeze, 5 to 15 miles an hour. Saturday is going to be windy and partly cloudy at 86. From the Storm Center, I'm Jay Trobeck.

0: Kings of Leon. Well, it's June 24th. It's time for us to take a look at our celebrity birthdays. They include soccer player Lionel Messi. You might have seen him in the World Cup. He's 39. It's a birthday for Mindy Kaling from The Office and The Mindy Project. She's 47. It's a birthday for Kurt Smith, one half of Tears for Fears, one of my favorites. Kurt Smith is 65 today. It's also a birthday for Mick Fleetwood, of course, from Fleetwood Mac. He is 79.
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0: Lyle Smith with Stargazing. Hi there, I'm Karen Van Zandt. I hope you're having a great evening. We have made it halfway to the weekend, which is always exciting. Thanks for being here.
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it's officially summer. Maybe you're trying to come up with your summer travel plans, and a lot of us are on a budget. I know I certainly am for this year. So maybe you're taking more road trips. I just took one last weekend. Up next, a list of the 10 best and worst states for road trips. First, the Red Hot Chili Peppers.

0: Warren with Ordinary. I'm Karen Van Zandt. I appreciate you listening. And hey, you know what? Maybe you're coming up with your summer travel plans. Maybe you're booking a vacation, whatever it may be. A lot of us may be on a budget. I know I certainly am, and just took a road trip myself. Have another one planned for a little later this summer. So if you're looking for a road trip idea, there's a list out today, this study that looked at the best and worst states across the country for road trips. Now, the study looked at different factors, things like cost, safety, how many attractions or activities there are in a particular state. You know, we're talking amusement parks, national parks, beaches, scenic drives, and so forth. So with the results, the best state for a summer road trip this year is Minnesota. Yeah, Minnesota topping the worst state road trip, Rhode Island, but they say that's mostly just because of the size.
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7: Skies will stay partly cloudy overnight, our low temperature 53. Then for your Thursday, partly cloudy, a little bit warmer, 80 for a high. Northeast breeze 5 to 10 miles an hour. On Friday, partly cloudy skies, could see a couple sprinkles, but with a southeast breeze will warm to 82. And then Saturday, partly cloudy, windy, and 86. From the Storm Center, Kello Land TV, I'm Jay Trobeck.

0: Hi, I'm Karen, and it's June 24th, time for us to go back on this day in history to learn something. It was 39 years ago on this day, 1987, that Spaceballs was released. Spaceballs, of course, getting a sequel, which will be out, I believe, either this year or next year. But the movie starred Rick Moranis. It also had John Candy, Jim J. Bullock. It was a really fun cast. That happened on this day, 39 years ago in 1987.
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0: 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The Del Rapids Quarry Day celebration is this weekend. 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

0: That's Rick Springfield. Hi, I'm Karen. I hope you're having a great evening. We're going to make it even better right now, though, with the good news story for your Wednesday night. This story, I love this story. It's a woman out of Chicago who posted a funny video last month on her social media inviting anyone to join a picnic for her birthday. The invite quickly went viral, and actually more than 100 strangers showed up to celebrate her birthday with her. She said people even came from other states, and it was super welcoming. It felt like strangers were hanging out like old friends. What an amazing story, and I love this idea. We need more stories like this.
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5: Should be a quiet night. Our overnight low 53. Then tomorrow, partly cloudy for your Thursday at a high of 80 degrees. A northeast breeze, very light, 5 to 10 miles an hour. On Friday, partly cloudy skies. Could be a couple sprinkles. Our high 82 with a southeast breeze, 5 to 15 miles an hour. Saturday is going to be windy and partly cloudy and 86. From the Storm Center, I'm Jay Trobeck.

0: possibly something from your freezer, there's a good chance it was. According to a new study, the most popular day of the week for frozen meals or for leftovers is Wednesdays. Experts say Wednesday is the day of the week that researchers describe as, quote, the cooking from scratch low point for most households.
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0: Ella Langley and Choose in Texas. Hi there, my name's Karen. I hope you're having a great evening. Remember, you can find me on Instagram at Karen on the Air. Thanks for being here, too.
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0: Olivia Dean and Man I Need. Well, Mars, the company that makes M&Ms, Mars is rolling out new M&Ms without artificial dyes, which is great. It starts up in August, but these packs in August will not have any brown or blue M&Ms, at least not right away. They say the reason why is because they're still in the process of finding natural coloring options for these two particular colors. Yeah. And if you remember, blue M&Ms actually, they replaced tan ones. Do you remember tan M&Ms? That happened 31 years ago. So we've had blue M&Ms actually a lot longer than I realized. So you may not see blue or brown for a bit, but if they can find another option, they'll be back.
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7: Skies will stay partly cloudy overnight, our low temperature 53. Then for your Thursday, partly cloudy, a little bit warmer, 80 for a high. Northeast breeze 5 to 10 miles an hour. On Friday, partly cloudy skies, could see a couple sprinkles, but with a southeast breeze will warm to 82. And then Saturday, partly cloudy, windy, and 86. From the Storm Center, Kello Land TV, I'm Jay Trobeck.

0: Well, it's June 24th, and a look at our celebrity birthdays. They include the guy considered probably the best soccer player on the planet, Lionel Messi. You may have seen him in the World Cup recently. He's 39 years old today. It's a birthday for writer, producer, actress Mindy Kaling. You know her from The Office and The Mindy Project. She's 47 today. Sherry Stringfield, she was on ER. She is 59. Kurt Smith, one half of Tears for Fears, one of my favorite bands. Kurt Smith is 65 today, and Mick Fleetwood from Fleetwood Mac, of course, is 79.
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0: Malone with Morgan Wallen. I'm Karen, and I hope you're having a great night. We're already halfway to the weekend.
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That's Leona Lewis. Hi, I'm Karen. I hope you're having a wonderful evening. And on the way, maybe you're coming up with your summer vacation plans. Maybe you're taking a quick road trip instead of traveling by plane. I just took a road trip and I have another one scheduled for later in the summer. We're looking forward to it. What are the best states to take a road trip on? We'll talk about it after Stevie Wonder.

0: and I just might. My name's Karen. I hope you're having a great night. Maybe you're trying to come up with a great plan for the summer for a road trip. A lot of us taking, I think, road trips. I'm definitely doing a vacation on the budget this summer, so doing some road trips instead of maybe getting on a plane. Well, what are the best and worst states for road trips? According to a new study, they looked at factors like cost and safety, how many attractions or activities there are to do in each particular state. Coming up in the number one spot is Minnesota, followed by Utah, Louisiana, New York, Florida, Texas, Maine, Georgia, North Carolina, and rounding out the top 10 is Ohio. Those are your best 10 states for summer road trips.
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10: Should be a quiet night. Our overnight low 53. Then tomorrow, partly cloudy for your Thursday at a high of 80 degrees. A northeast breeze, very light, 5 to 10 miles an hour. On Friday, partly cloudy skies. Could be a couple sprinkles. Our high 82 with a southeast breeze, 5 to 15 miles an hour. Saturday is going to be windy and partly cloudy and 86 from the Storm Center. I'm Jay Trobeck.

0: Selena, and it's right around this time we like to go back on this day in history to learn something, some movie trivia for you. 39 years ago on this day, it was 1987, the movie Spaceballs was released, starring Rick Moranis, John Candy, and Jim J. Bullock. They're actually making a sequel to Spaceballs after all these years. Should be out, I believe, next year.
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16: 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We'll be right back.

0: Benson Boone. Sorry, I'm here for someone else. Hi there, I'm Karen. I hope you have a great rest of your evening, and I'll check back in with you tomorrow night.
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feel for you. So maybe we can make a we of me and you. I'ma treat you right tonight, let's make it last forever. I promise you that no one else will ever treat you better. And if you don't believe me, please see I don't need no effort. All you gotta do is flip that switch before we

Green Day, time of your life, starting things off tonight. How are you? I'm John Laurenti. Welcome, you and I, getting ready to head into a Thursday together. Just a couple of more days, and it's all about the weekend. Right now, it's Funtrix and Golden.

0: Imagine Dragons with Believer. If you break up with someone and it feels awkward, well, there's now a job for that. Dating.com is hiring a chief breakup officer, a CBO, if you will. It's someone whose role is to end relationships on behalf of other people. It's a remote part-time gig that pays about $3,000 a month to deliver the tough, it's over conversation for everything from situationships to long-term relationships. The idea comes from a pretty common problem. A lot of people avoid difficult conversations altogether. As a matter of fact, most adults say they've been ghosted at some point. Now, the company says that this is meant to be a better alternative, offering some closure instead of silence. But still, it raises a bigger question. Is it helpful or just another way to dodge responsibility? It's a very good question. If you got to break up with someone, just break up with them. Not an easy conversation, but it has to be done.
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7: We'll have a partly cloudy day today and a little bit warmer, our high 80 with a northeast breeze 5 to 10 miles an hour. On Friday, partly cloudy, could be a few sprinkles, 82 the high with a southeast breeze. Saturday, partly cloudy, windy 86, Sunday breezy 97, scattered thunderstorms possible. From the Storm Center, Kelloland TV, I'm Jay Trobeck.

0: Rihanna and Stay. 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A lot of us hate doing it, but like my son waits forever and then ties up the laundry room for days on end. The average four-person household creates about 7 to 10 hours per week of doing laundry. And that doesn't even include taking and picking up clothes from the dry cleaner either.
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0: Teddy swims and lose control. Do you know who the highest grossing actor of all time is? Well, thanks to pretty much all of his cameos in every Marvel movie, the answer is Stan Lee.
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0: Alex Warren with Ordinary. I'm John Laurenti, and this is kind of crazy. There's a voice that resembles your own that may be working on emptying your wallet. It's been found that when a spokesperson, pitchman, or influencer sounds vocally similar to ourselves, we seem to trust them more and are more likely to be persuaded to purchase what they're selling. It's been found that people lean towards the voice that sounded more like their own, and they believe that the voice was more competent, and they followed its advice more often because, well, it sounded similar to them.
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7: It's going to be a little warmer today with a partly cloudy sky, our high 80, a very light northeast breeze. Then on Friday, partly cloudy, 82 with a southeast breeze, a couple sprinkles possible. Saturday, much warmer, partly cloudy, windy and 86. Sunday, much, much warmer, 97 and breezy, and maybe some scattered thunderstorms. From the Storm Center at Kelalea TV, I'm Jay Trobeck.

0: Michael.
1: And bad. This has happened to pretty much all of us at some point, but most people suffer a broken heart at least three times by the time they're in their 30s. Now, breakups are often described as one of life's most painful experiences, and yes, it can be, especially if you're really in love with that person. And by their 30s, people experience an average of three breakups, and at least one usually affects them very, very deeply.
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0: Ed Sheeran with Camera. Once he wraps up this tour, he's going to take some time off and spend some time with his daughters and be a dad. This has happened to me. I don't know if it's happened to some of you guys. It probably has. But have you heard of the girlfriend effect? It's the theory that men become more attractive to others after getting into a relationship with a woman.
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Kenny Loggins and Footloose. It turns out that Taylor Swift and Travis Kelce have an ironclad prenup in place. Big chunks of it were drafted by Taylor's dad. A source says when you're dealing with $2 billion in combined assets, a prenup isn't a sign of mistrust. It's smart business. Okay, whatever you say. Here she is with the fate of Ophelia.

0: Louis Capaldi, and before you go, do you know what women find attractive in a man? The fact that he can cook. Any man who can comfortably move around a kitchen and prepare a nice meal, you know, whether it be a simple pasta meal or even a complex dish, is a complete turn-on to the ladies. It demonstrates self-efficiency, innovativeness, and the desire to nurture someone. And then there is the home-cooked meal, which, of course, everyone loves.
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6: It's going to be a little warmer today with a partly cloudy sky, our high 80, a very light northeast breeze. Then on Friday, partly cloudy, 82 with a southeast breeze, a couple sprinkles possible. Saturday, much warmer, partly cloudy, windy and 86. Sunday, much, much warmer, 97 and breezy, and maybe some scattered thunderstorms. From the Storm Center at Kelalea TV, I'm Jay Trobeck.

0: Corey Hart, sunglasses at night. There's a new workplace trend aimed at young workers, and it's kind of surprising. It's called friction maxing, and it basically means choosing the harder, more awkward option instead of always going for convenience. Now, in a world where you can still text instead of call or let AI do the heavy lifting, it's easy to avoid uncomfortable situations, which is understandable. But those moments, like making a phone call or handling a tough conversation in person, are exactly where important skills get built. Things like communication, conflict resolution, and confidence can be automated, and employers say that that matters more than ever. The idea is very, very simple, though. If you want to grow at work, stop dodging friction and start practicing it.
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0: Ella Langley in Choosin', Texas. Remember the movie A Christmas Story and Ralphie? Well, the actor that played him, his name is Peter Billingsley, and in case you didn't know, he was an executive producer on Iron Man.
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0: Olivia Dean with Man I Need. Did you know that some people find produce sexy? Yeah, bananas, asparagus, cucumbers, and carrots. Well, they speak for themselves, obviously. Avocados were prized by the Aztecs. Ancient Greeks and Romans feasted on figs to promote potency. Ancient civilizations were onto something, apparently, because fruits and vegetables are loaded with vitamins and minerals required to produce hormones necessary for, well, getting busy.
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8: We'll have a partly cloudy day today and a little bit warmer, our high 80 with a northeast breeze 5 to 10 miles an hour. On Friday, partly cloudy, could be a few sprinkles, 82 the high with a southeast breeze. Saturday, partly cloudy, windy 86, Sunday breezy 97, scattered thunderstorms possible. From the Storm Center, Kelloland TV, I'm Jay Trowback.

0: Steve Perry and Oh Sherry. I'm John Laurenti. As we get closer to the weekend, you might be trying to hook up with someone, possibly for a long-term relationship. And it turns out that when men give women a simple compliment before asking them out, they were more likely to land a date than guys who went straight in for the kill, which is kind of amazing when you think about it. Why should you flatter her first? Well, what happens is it comes down to a basic desire to be complimented. I mean, when you look at it, most women work very hard to look good. And when they know that you appreciate their beauty, it makes them want to know more about you.
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0: Billie Eilish and Birds of a Feather. It turns out that M&M's is going to temporarily stop producing two colors, blue and brown. And so beginning in August, they won't be in any packages whatsoever. Why? Well, they're still in the process of finding natural coloring options for those two colors.
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0: Eddie Money and Take Me Home Tonight. When you leave for the day, do you say I love you to your pet? I know it may sound silly, but close to 3/4 of pet owners say I love you at least once a day to their animal companions. More than 3/4 say that they talk to them in a special voice, and a good majority call themselves their pet's mom or dad.
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4: It's going to be a little warmer today with a partly cloudy sky, our high 80, a very light northeast breeze. Then on Friday, partly cloudy, 82 with a southeast breeze, a couple sprinkles possible. Saturday, much warmer, partly cloudy, windy and 86. Sunday, much, much warmer, 97 and breezy, and maybe some scattered thunderstorms. From the Storm Center at Kalolea TV, I'm Jay Trobeck.

0: Tiffany and I Think We're Alone Now. That song, of course, had a huge resurgence thanks to season 5 of Stranger Things, just like Kate Bush's Running Up That Hill did the season prior. Do you watch a lot of reality television? I mean, you really shouldn't. I know there's a lot of reality shows out there, whether it's cooking, finding homes, remodeling, all the Real Housewives franchises. I mean, there's so many of them. But this is another way to stay away from reality TV and listen to the radio. Watching it is depressing. Turns out that reality TV junkies are more neurotic and report lower levels of self-esteem than people who stay away from shows like The Bachelorette. Just a word to the wise, that's all.
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0: Taylor Swift with Opalite. That does it for me. I'm John Laurenti, just about to head out the door, but I'll be back with you tomorrow. It's going to be Friday, and I'll get you ready for the weekend. As always, I will leave you with this. Ernest Hemingway set a world record for fishing back in 1938. He caught 7 marlins in one day. 7. Have a good one.
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It's Rachel Platten and Fight Song, and it's Liz and Chris, and it's Thursday morning or pre-Friday. Wait, close enough. Hey, we have the Thursday birthday list coming up in about 10 minutes. Now it's Harry Styles and Adore You.

0: It's Hunter X and Golden, and it's Liz and Chris. Thursday morning, time for the birthday list now, and here's Liz.
1: All right, today is June 25th. If you're celebrating a birthday, you're a Cancer, and your horoscope says, try to be enchanted by your world today because your surroundings could start to seem dull. A lack of drive or purpose may contribute to these feelings. Luckily, a person close to you can help you reclaim a lust for life.
0: Whoa.
1: However, you'll probably need a new goal to latch onto. Having aspirations can massively influence your overall success and happiness.
0: Mm-hmm.
1: Today is National Bomb Pop Day.
0: Okay.
1: It is National Catfish Day.
0: No thanks.
1: National Strawberry Parfait Day. And, ooh, it's Goat Cheese Day.
0: Nah. Let's see. Celebrating today, singer Benson Boone is 24. Angela Kinsey from The Office is 55. Ricky Gervais is 65 today. And Carly Simon turns 83 today. 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
10: Partly sunny skies today. Our high temperature near 80 with a north wind at 5 to 10 miles per hour. For tonight, partly cloudy skies, lows in the mid-50s. Tomorrow, a little bit warmer, highs in the low 80s under a partly cloudy sky. There could be a little rain tracking northwest of Sioux Falls. Mid-80s on Saturday, close to 100 on Sunday. From the Storm Center at Kittleland TV, I'm Brian Karstens.

0: Matchbox 20 and 3 a.m. And it's Liz and Chris. It is a Thursday morning, and you know what that means, Liz.
1: Oh, yeah.
0: It's time for the Liz and Chris Thursday poll question. We try to do one of these every Thursday. And since summer officially started last Sunday on Father's Day, we thought we would do a summer question. What is the best thing about summer? Team Chris says the longer days. I love when it gets, you know, light so early in the morning and it stays light so late in the afternoon. It's more time for outdoor fun.
2: Nope. Team Liz, one word and one word only. Vacation. That's it. I'm out of here.
0: So please go to our Facebook page, and that's facebook.com/Liz and Chris Radio. What is the best thing about summer? Team Chris says the longer days. Team Liz says vacations. What do you say? Go ahead and vote right now. It's our Thursday poll question for this week. 95.

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0: It's Shaboozy and a Bar Song, and it's Liz and Chris on your Thursday morning. Let's see what's on Thursday night TV. NBC is mostly new with Surviving Earth and the Americas. I've really never seen either one of those, so I have no idea what those are about. ABC has CMA Fest, and that's 3 hours long. The CW is all new with Scrabble and Trivial Pursuit, so if you like your games, there you go. Fox has more World Cup action tonight, and, well, CBS is giving up again. They're all reruns because it is rerun season. Some of the movies on tonight, White House Down is on USA with one of Liz's faves. Here's another one, Aquaman. That's the movie on TNT tonight. Men in Black 2, that's the movie on Paramount tonight. Oh, look at this. Toy Story 2 is on is on Freeform. And don't forget, there's always Netflix, too, you can use.
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0: It's Adele and Set Fire to the Rain, and it's Liz and Chris on your Thursday morning. What kind of dirt do you have today, Liz?
1: Who has a warrant out for their arrest, Chris?
0: Well, that's not good. Mm-mm. All right, that's coming up in about 10 minutes. Now it's Alex Warren in Ordinary.

will fade eventually. So if our time is running out, day after day, we'll make the mundane a masterpiece. Oh my, my, oh my, my love, I take one look at you, you're taking me out.

0: Uncle Cracker, drift away. And it's Liz and Chris on your Thursday. It's time for the dirt now. And here's Liz.
1: All right. Well, it turns out Taylor Frankie Paul's season of The Bachelorette will air after all. Taylor's season was originally postponed after a video surfaced of her attacking her child's father. ABC is now planning to air the season in mid-July.
2: Okay.
1: And I still have my doubts, but Taylor Swift has allegedly applied for a permit to close streets around Madison Square Garden from July 2nd through midday July 4th. Rumor has it that several Chiefs players have booked rooms at the Marriott Marquis in Times Square for the weekend. Event planners are even asking for space for tents, canopies, and trucks around the arena. If this was a distraction, the woman has taken it to next level. Mm. And a warrant has been issued for Eminem's infamous ex-wife, Kim Scott. Kim was scheduled to appear for her DUI hearing yesterday, but never showed up. As of yesterday afternoon, she was not in custody. Her bail has been set for $10,000. And that's your dirt.
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9: Partly sunny skies today, our high temperature near 80 with a north wind at 5 to 10 miles per hour. For tonight, partly to mostly cloudy, low in the mid-50s. And then tomorrow, a little bit warmer, southeasterly wind 10 to 15, high temperature 82. And warming up on Saturday to 86. That's your weather update from the Storm Center at Keboland TV. I'm meteorologist Brian Karstens.

0: years old.
1: Lucas Graham, 7 years, and it's Liz and Chris.
2: All right. I know a lot of us are stuck in the World Cup watching parties that we don't want to take part in. So here's the thing. I found this list of ways to spend your time if someone you love is watching the games.
3: Okay.
2: All right. Yeah. For example, bathroom time.
3: Yeah, well, sure.
2: You know, like maybe have a hot bath. Mm. If you're into sitting in your own soup, sure. Mm. Why not? Crafting time. Oh. Always wanted to learn how to knit. Mm. Now's the time.
3: Yeah.
2: Invite your girlfriends over.
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2: Maybe, maybe not. Time to cook. Mm. Why not? Yeah. Time to try out new recipes. Mm-hmm. Ooh, how about this? Time to do your nails. Or time to read a great book. Mm-hmm. Or as Chris's wife will tell you, mm-hmm. time to shop online.
3: Oh, yeah.
2: Because they can't approve or disprove if they're not paying attention.
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0: It's somber. Head back to friends, and it's Liz and Chris. It is a Thursday morning, so we have a Thursday poll question for you. Of course, summer officially began on Sunday on Father's Day, so it's a summer question. What is the best thing about summer? And you have to choose between these two for our poll purposes. Team Chris says the longer days. I love when it gets light earlier and it stays light later because I can play outside more.
1: No, no, no. The best thing about summer is easy. It's one word: vacation. I want to run away from home.
0: All right, so please go to our Facebook page, and that's facebook.com/LizAndChrisRadio. What is the best thing about summer? Team Chris says the longer day so I can play more. Team Liz is all about vacations. What do you say? facebook.com/LizAndChrisRadio.
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0: It's Ed Sheeran and Eyes Closed, and it's Liz and Chris on your Thursday morning or pre-Friday.
1: Thank you.
0: We have today's birthday list coming up in about 10 minutes. Now it's Walk the Moon and Shut Up and Dance.

0: Taylor Swift and the Fate of Ophelia. And it's Liz and Chris. Thursday morning, time for the Thursday birthday list. And here's Liz.
1: All right, today is June 25th. If you're celebrating a birthday, you're a Cancer, and your horoscope says, try to be enchanted by your world today because your surroundings could start to seem dull. A lack of drive or purpose may contribute to these feelings. Luckily, a person close to you can help you reclaim a lust for life.
0: Whoa.
1: However, you'll probably need a new goal to latch on to. Having aspirations can massively influence your overall success and happiness. Today is National Bomb Pop Day.
0: Okay.
1: It is National Catfish Day.
0: Okay.
1: It is National Strawberry Parfait Day.
0: Okay.
1: And it's Goat Cheese Day.
0: We're all over the place
1: today.
0: Yeah,
1: we are.
0: All right, celebrating today, singer Benson Boone is 24. Angela Kinsey from The Office is 55. Ricky Gervais is 65, and Carly Simon is celebrating today. She is 83 today, and if you're celebrating, happy birthday to you. 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
6: Partly sunny skies today, our high temperature near 80 with a north wind at 5 to 10 miles per hour. For tonight, partly cloudy skies, lows in the mid-50s. Tomorrow, a little bit warmer, highs in the low 80s under a partly cloudy sky. There could be a little rain tracking northwest of Sioux Falls. Mid-80s on Saturday, close to 100 on Sunday. From the Storm Center at Kettleland TV, I'm Brian Karstens.

0: It's Cool in the Gang in celebration, and it's Liz and Chris. Well, this is for parents with school-aged kids. If you're taking a family road trip sometime this summer, you might want to try this game.
1: Okay.
0: Name that tune, the humming edition.
1: Oh.
0: Yeah, one person hums a tune without any words. The other people in the car try to guess the song, and the person who guesses correctly gets to hum the next tune.
1: Huh.
0: And you go on and on until everybody gets a turn.
1: Okay.
0: But our absolute favorite family car game trip is the silent game.
1: Yes, it is.
0: This one is simple. Everybody tries to stay silent for as long as possible, and the last person to make a sound wins. See, when our kids were little,
1: yeah,
0: I played the ice cream game.
1: Nice.
0: Have you heard about this one?
1: No.
0: If both kids were quiet for the entire morning, they would get ice cream for lunch.
1: Wait.
0: It's what you call bribery.
1: Yeah.
0: And it works.
1: Oh.
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0: It's Lewis Capaldi and Someone You Loved, and it's Liz and Chris on you. See, I really thought it was Friday when I woke up this morning.
1: Nope,
0: Thursday. At least it's pre-Friday.
1: That's right.
0: Hey, what kind of dirt do you have today, Liz?
1: Well, Ariana Grande knows how to laugh at herself. That's coming up.
0: All right, that's up in about 10 minutes. Now it's Olivia Dean and Man I Need.

0: Pat Benatar, hit me with your best shot, and it's Liz and Chris. Thursday morning, time for the dirt now, and here's Liz.
1: Well, Madonna and her daughter, Lourdes, are opening up about their complicated relationship. Mm-hmm. This might surprise you, but Madonna's daughter says that her mother is a control freak that forced her to be completely independent after high school. She says, yeah, she grew up with extreme privilege, but there weren't any handouts, which forced her to pay for her own college.
0: Oh.
1: And it turns out Taylor Frankie Paul's season of The Bachelorette will air after all. Taylor's season was originally postponed after a video surfaced of her attacking her child's father. Well, now ABC is planning to air the season in mid-July.
0: Okay.
1: And Ariana Grande knows how to laugh at herself. Ariana was sharing a recent Instagram photo dump when she accidentally posted a picture exposing her nipple.
0: Oh.
1: Well, fans, of course, brought it to her attention, but she didn't take it down like most people would. In fact, her friend complimented her on her great, we'll just say, boobs.
0: Okay.
1: Ariana simply responded, thank you. And that's your dirt.
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9: Partly sunny skies today, our high temperature near 80 with a north wind at 5 to 10 miles per hour. For tonight, partly to mostly cloudy, low in the mid-50s. And then tomorrow, a little bit warmer, southeasterly wind 10 to 15, high temperature 82. And warming up on Saturday to 86. That's your weather update from the Storm Center at Keboland TV. I'm meteorologist Brian Karstens.

0: Vogue. It's Madonna and Vogue, and it's Liz and Chris, and it's Thursday morning, so we have a Liz and Chris Thursday poll question for you. Summer officially started this past Sunday on Father's Day, so it's a summertime question. What is the best thing about summer? And you have to choose between these two for our poll purposes. Team Chris says the longer days. I love the longer days, like the early sunrise, the later sunset, so I can play outside longer every day. Yeah, buddy.
1: No, Team Liz, one word. Vacation. I work all year just so I can run away from home for vacation.
0: So please go to our Facebook page, and that's facebook.com/Liz and Chris Radio. What's the best thing about summer? Team Chris says it's the longer days. Team Liz is all about vacation. But what do you say? Go ahead and vote right now. It's our Liz and Chris Thursday poll question for this week.
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0: 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It's Miles Smith and Stargazing, and it's Liz and Chris. Hey, Canton Depot Days are happening tomorrow and Saturday. 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

0: Tell you, Bruno Mars really delivers on fun music. That is one of his latest, I Just Might. That is one of those songs that you really want to sing along with, no doubt about it. I did get to see him on the romantic tour. It was quite the evening. My friend and I, we did not sit down at all. Really, not much at all. Every song was fun. We're dancing. We are having fun with everybody else. It was a great time. I hope that you get to see that live show.
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6: Partly sunny skies today. Our high temperature near 80 with a north wind at 5 to 10 miles per hour. For tonight, partly cloudy skies, lows in the mid-50s. Tomorrow, a little bit warmer, highs in the low 80s under partly cloudy sky. There could be a little rain tracking northwest of Sioux Falls. Mid-80s on Saturday, close to 100 on Sunday. From the Storm Center at Kittleland TV, I'm Brian Carstens.

0: did notice a poll question online about your favorite road trip music. If you could only listen to one band, who would it be? Of course, Journey made the top five because their albums are great. And that is great road trip music. I just never get tired of listening to them while I'm traveling. We've got some more great music on the way for this workday as we are headed towards the weekend and more FIFA World Cup. I've been watching this. It's been really fun.
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0: singing, you're singing. We're having a great Thursday already. It is a great day. And who knows, you might be headed out for a summer vacation this weekend. TSA is saying get there a little bit earlier because a lot of people are traveling. A lot of people are hitting the roads, but also flying this summer. And we have to pack some patience, right? I mean, we can get a little impatient because we are so ready to start our vacation for sure.
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you're looking for a summertime movie that would be really fun besides a Toy Story 5, right? You know that is going to be good. How about K-pop and Demon Hunters? Won an Oscar and a Grammy Award for this one. It's got a great soundtrack and a great message for the movie. You might want to check it out. Right now, it's Golden.

0: Music from Ed Sheeran and Bad Habits. What bad habits are you trying to break this year? Well, one of those for me is getting up and reading the news very first thing. I don't do that anymore, right? I spend time with Daisy, have my coffee with my husband, and I try and check on the news a little bit later. Unless for us, it's sports news. My husband absolutely loves that.
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5: Partly sunny skies today. Our high temperature near 80 with a north wind at 5 to 10 miles per hour. For tonight, partly to mostly cloudy, low in the mid-50s. And then tomorrow, a little bit warmer, southeasterly wind 10 to 15, high temperature 82. And warming up on Saturday to 86. That's your weather update from the Storm Center at Keboland TV. I'm meteorologist Brian Karstens.

good. That is fun music to sing along with. And you know, some songs just bring back some great memories. 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They were just a really, really popular local band. We had such a great time. They were

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0: 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I Knew It, I Knew You. That is from the movie Toy Story 5. The Dell Rapids Quarry Day celebration is this weekend. 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

are making it a great day playing the hits that you want to hear and the songs that are nostalgic, right? You remember this one, Men at Work and Down Under.

0: Alex Warren in Ordinary. He's got that voice that really grabs your heart and pulls you in right away. That is a great one. I'm Andrea Jackson. We've got the latest in tech trends, and maybe you have been interested in those smart glasses, right? Well, Meta is debuting a more affordable line of AI-powered smart glasses, starting at just $299. And one model is co-designed by Kylie Jenner and features her voice as your AI assistant, right? So that is quite interesting. I haven't tried these yet, but basically you'll be walking around looking at things and it will get on the internet, shop for you, do all kinds of things, tell you more about it. This is the future. So if you have a techie in your life and they have a birthday coming up or maybe even thinking about Christmas, this could be a good gift. That is the latest in tech trends. We will have more tomorrow.
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7: Partly sunny skies today, our high temperature near 80 with a north wind at 5 to 10 miles per hour. For tonight, partly cloudy skies, lows in the mid-50s. Tomorrow, a little bit warmer, highs in the low 80s under a partly cloudy sky. There could be a little rain tracking northwest of Sioux Falls. Mid-80s on Saturday, close to 100 on Sunday. From the Storm Center at Kettleland TV, I'm Brian Karstens.

0: music from you too. What a classic from the Joshua Tree album. I still haven't found what I'm looking for. And you will not find blue and brown M&Ms anymore very soon. In honor of their 85th anniversary, M&M, it will introduce a version of its candies made without artificial dyes beginning in August, right? And we know that the blue and brown candies have artificial dyes added to them. They're getting pulled out of there, which is actually kind of a good thing.
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0: Big music from Hozier and Too Sweet. Remember that song about the, 2 years ago is the song of the summer, very heavily played. And that's what we do. We pick one song for the summer and think, hey, this is going to define our summer. I love that. You probably have some from your high school days, too. Coming up, we've got some Ed Sheeran. And speaking of those high school days, Poison is on the way. And some BB Rexha with a Florida Georgia Line coming up.
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It's quickly becoming one of her biggest hits, Taylor Swift. Could she be a Mrs. by the end of next week? We're going to find out. Here she is now with The Fate of Ophelia.

0: fun. That is music from Dua Lipa and Levitating. Doctors are talking about it. What are the things that they're seeing these days that are scaring them a little bit more? That would be the overuse of energy drinks for young people with lack of sleep. That really is not a good combination. And they're quickly becoming one of the top reasons for ER visits, and that is e-scooters and e-bikes. Collisions between riders and pedestrians, riders and vehicle. Also, riders flying off uneven terrain and hitting trees. This is dramatic, isn't it? These e-bikes are so fun, but they can be dangerous as well. I'm thinking these doctors are like, this is bad as the backyard trampolines.
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7: Partly cloudy skies are going to hang around this afternoon with highs near 80 and light north winds at 5 to 10 miles per hour. Heading into tonight, the dry skies will continue and lows are expected to be near 57. Our winds are then going to shift to the southeast for tomorrow and we will warm to a high of 82. From the Kello Land Live Doppler HD Storm Center, I'm meteorologist Jalen Borsen.

patience for the material girl in her biopic fell apart, right? They've been filming this, but needs more money to get it done. And Madonna has talked about how she's had a huge life and she needs a bigger budget to get this done right. And they actually have scrapped the project. So as we know, we had the biopic for Michael Jackson.

0: Why'd I go to the doctor? Working on the farm, my heart kept skipping a beat. I didn't think much of it, but my daughters made me get checked out. Turns out I have atrial fibrillation, which increases the risk of stroke about 5 times.
1: Symptoms like irregular heartbeat, heart racing, chest pain, shortness of breath, fatigue, or lightheadedness can come and go. 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If you have symptoms, contact a doctor.
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0: is music from Olivia Dean, Man I Need. There are some wild foods being served up at the World Cup matches this year. One of the craziest items is a fancy tot, a fancy order of tater tots, okay? And this is happening in Miami. Three fried hash browns topped with caviar, a special cheese, and chives. This is going to be a whopping $75. It better be good.
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8: Temperatures are going to continue to be slightly below average this afternoon as highs stay near 80 with light north winds at 5 to 10 miles per hour. Our skies will be partly cloudy and it is going to stay that way for tonight. We are going to cool off to a low of 57 and by tomorrow we will start to warm back into the low 80s. From the Kelloland Live Doppler HD Storm Center, I'm meteorologist Jalen Borson.

0: If you're feeling a little stressed today, well, they say driving in to work and singing along with our radio station, singing out loud those songs that are your favorites is a big stress reliever. So embrace that, okay? When you're on the way home, sing along too, and don't forget about us. We've got some more great music on the way from Imagine Dragons.
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0: good. That is music from Ed Sheeran and Camera. Now, his wife, Cherry, is the star of that music video. If you haven't seen it, it is super cute. You'll have to check it out. We are playing your favorites, some great music for the workday. Thank you for making us your workday soundtrack. We try to play all of your favorites all the time. We've got some Lady Gaga on the way with Bradley Cooper, Shallow. Remember that song from the movie A Star Is Born? And also, I've got some Eurythmics on the way.
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Here comes Bruno Mars. I just might. Oh!

0: 95.7 Kello FM. That was Justin Bieber. Love yourself. I'm Andy Harris. Levitt at the Falls, the free concert series, continues tonight at the Levitt Shell in downtown Sioux Falls. 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We'll check more about that with the forecast from the Kelloland Live Doppler Storm Center just ahead. Also on the way, Camila Cabello and Post Malone with Morgan Wallen on 95.7 Kello FM and streaming live on the Kello FM free mobile app.
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5: Partly cloudy skies are going to hang around this afternoon with highs near 80 and light north winds at 5 to 10 miles per hour. Heading into tonight, the dry skies will continue and lows are expected to be near 57. Our winds are then going to shift to the southeast for tomorrow and we will warm to a high of 82. From the Kelloland Live Doppler HD Storm Center, I'm meteorologist Jalen Borsett.

0: 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A little later on, Ed Sheeran, too. 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

0: 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Golden from Huntrix. I'm Andy Harris. Baseball at the Birdcage. 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Actually, the Sioux Falls Canaries will be the Minnehaha Martians in honor and observance of Area 51 night. Should be fun. And there's fireworks after the game as well. 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Big Mountain is coming up. Taylor Swift also on 95.7 Kello FM.
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5: Temperatures are going to continue to be slightly below average this afternoon as highs stay near 80 with light north winds at 5 to 10 miles per hour. Our skies will be partly cloudy and it is going to stay that way for tonight. We are going to cool off to a low of 57 and by tomorrow we will start to warm back into the low 80s. From the Kelloland Live Doppler HD Storm Center, I'm meteorologist Jalen Borson.

0: 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September, that's Earth, Wind, and Fire. I'm Andy Harris. Well, tomorrow through Sunday, it's Quarry Days in Del Rapids. And it starts off with a golf tournament. Tomorrow, you can enter to play with three other people and have a whole lot of fun. And it's all to benefit the Chamber of Commerce in Del Rapids. 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And then on Sunday, a car show and other things as well, like fireworks, too. Quarry Days. It's going to be a lot of fun. 40 minutes commercial-free just ahead. 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

0: 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Big girls don't cry. That was Fergie. I'm Andy Harris. Tonight, the Live It at the Falls concert series in downtown Sioux Falls continues. You got free live music. 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
9: We'll have a partly cloudy, mild night tonight, our low 57. Then tomorrow, partly cloudy, a little bit warmer. 82 the high, southeast breeze 5 to 15 miles an hour. Saturday, we crank up the southeast wind 15 to 30 miles an hour. Part of the cloudy skies warming to 84. Could be nighttime thunderstorms, but then on Sunday, breezy, hot, humid, 99. I'm Jay Trobeck.

0: 95.7 Kello FM, The Glory of Love. That was Peter Cetera. I'm Andy Harris. Sioux Falls Canaries baseball at the Birdcage tomorrow night. The Birds are going to rename themselves for tomorrow night because it's Area 51 night. So they will be the Minnehaha Martians, and they're going to play the Kane County Cougars. 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

0: Relax, unwind, feel good. 95.7 Kello FM with Taylor Swift, The Fate of Ophelia. I'm Andy Harris. Well, tomorrow, the Faith Temple Church, doing it again. God bless them. 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I think you're going to like the forecast. 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
6: We'll have a quiet night, our low 57. Then tomorrow, partly cloudy, a little bit warmer, 82 the high with a southeast breeze. Then on Saturday, partly cloudy, we'll warm to 84, but a brisk southeast wind, 15 to 30 miles an hour. And that sets up what could be some late night, early morning thunderstorms. After that, Sunday, sunny, breezy, hot, humid, 99. I'm meteorologist Jay Trollback.

0: 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You gotta be. 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

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Guess it's

0: That is Sam Smith and Stay With Me. Now, if they could, here's what women would ban at the beach, generally speaking. Smokers are the thing women would most like to ban at the beach, followed by screaming kids and people in unflattering suits. Speaking of unflattering suits, you should know that just 6% of women find men in Speedos sexy. Take note, fellas.
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6: We'll have a partly cloudy, mild night tonight, our low 57. Then tomorrow, partly cloudy, a little bit warmer, 82 the high, southeast breeze 5 to 15 miles an hour. Saturday, we crank up the southeast wind 15 to 30 miles an hour. Partly cloudy skies warming to 84. Could be nighttime thunderstorms, but then on Sunday, breezy, hot, humid, 99. I'm Jay Trobeck.

0: That is Fleetwood Mac and Dreams. You know, we're not seeing, if you haven't noticed this, we're not seeing the people in our lives quite as often as we used to, simply because of social media. 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So we've gained something there, and at the same time, we've lost something.
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1: Oh, it's beautiful. But wait a minute, isn't this...
0: Yeah, yes it is.
1: But I thought the old lady dropped it into the ocean in the air.
0: Well, baby, I went